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Bad Company can't get enough. Coming up after 8 o'clock, I've got Boston ready and Rush on KQ. Right now, Who?

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Tommy James and the Shondells cover right there by Joan Jett and the Blackhearts, Crimson and Clover. I will be back at 6 o'clock tomorrow. 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Dirty Deeds, Done Dirt Cheap, AC/DC on KQ.

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2: 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Look how pretty.
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There are stars in the southern sky.